0: Tronic, Tronic, Tronic, Tronic, Tronic. I am her.
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Yeah.

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2: 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Blow, blow, blow, blow, blow, blow, blow, blow, blow, blow, blow, blow, blow, blow, blow, blow, blow, blow, blow, blow, blow, blow, blow, blow, blow, blow, blow, blow, blow, blow, blow, blow, blow, blow, blow, blow, blow, blow, blow, blow, blow, blow, blow, blow, blow, blow, blow, blow, blow, blow, blow, blow, blow, blow, blow, blow, blow, blow, blow, blow, blow, blow, blow, blow, blow, blow, blow, blow, blow, blow, blow, blow, blow, blow, blow, blow, blow, blow, blow, blow, blow, blow, blow, blow, blow, blow, blow, blow, blow, blow, blow, blow, blow, blow, blow, blow, blow, blow, blow, blow, blow, blow, blow, blow, blow, blow, blow, blow, blow, blow, blow, blow, blow, blow, blow, blow, blow, blow, blow, blow, blow, blow, blow, bl

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3: The Law Association of Zambia opposes the Public Gatherings Bill number 71 of 2026. Former Speaker Nelly Muti clarified that no MP crossed the floor. In international news, South African opposition parties pile pressure on Ramaphosa. In sports, Red Arrows beat Power in APSA Cup final.
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3: With your upfront and reliable news every day, my name is Viola Chuma. In local news on Monday, former Speaker of the National Assembly, Nelly Muti, ruled that no member of parliament can lose his seat based on political allegations, dismissing claims that several lawmakers had crossed the floor in breach of Article 72 of the Constitution of Zambia. Delivering a consolidated ruling on 3 points of order raised in April 2026, Ms. Muti emphasized that Parliament's guiding principle is clear. Without proof of resignation or formal defection, no parliamentary seat can be declared vacant. She stressed that accusations, political statements or speculation do not meet the constitutional threshold required under Article 72. The ruling comes amid allegations that some MPs had defected to the ruling party, while others were raised to have joined opposition ranks through the Tonse Alliance. In another development, Livingstone-based governance expert Maria Malilwe stated that the ruling on alleged floor crossing by opposition members of parliament has revealed significant gaps in Zambia's laws governing defection and parliamentary conduct. Speaking on Power and Politics, she noted that the issue has tested the country's legal framework, particularly regarding the definition of what constitutes crossing the floor. She said that while the law states that a member of parliament loses their seat after defecting, there is still no clear direction on whether verbal declarations alone are enough evidence. Ms. Malilwe questioned whether public statements made by some lawmakers announcing support for another political party should have been considered sufficient proof of defection despite not being formally written. She warned that the ruling could weaken stability within opposition political parties, saying trust, accountability and integrity are affected when elected leaders change allegiance without consulting the people who voted for them. Ms. Malilwe further said the situation has exposed divisions, selfish interests and leadership struggles within some opposition parties, with several leaders reportedly pursuing personal political ambitions. She has since urged citizens to take greater interest in governance matters and carefully scrutinize leaders before electing them into office, stressing that loyalty and integrity are tested most during difficult political periods.
4: The electorates, even as we vote for these people, we are not really aware of the roles of these, that being the councillors, the mayors and the members of parliament. It is a call that this time when we are interviewing whoever we want to adopt and elect, we need to make sure that these people understand their roles. Yeah. They also need to go in that council with their own sound mind. Because when they are campaigning, they are giving us promises. Those are their personal promises. So they need to go there and ask why, if at all, what they planned is in alignment with the council procedures and regulations on how things are moving. So really, that coordination is not there.
3: In more local news, on Thursday, United Party for National Development Southern Province Chairperson Bilad Makwembo directed party structures in Southern Province to immediately stop conducting primary elections and instead adopt a ranking system for the selection of councillors, mayors, council chairpersons and parliamentary candidates.

0: decision-making process, as interviews for ward candidates are expected to begin at the party secretariat in Choma, while mayoral and parliamentary interviews would be conducted in Lusaka. Mr. Makwembo urged members to avoid intra-party conflicts and remain united, stating that the party's priority is to adopt credible leaders, who will help President Hakainde Hichilema secure a second term in office. In more news, the Mavumbo Development Initiative urged voters to closely scrutinize the manifestos of political parties and candidates seeking public office. MDI Managing Director Winter Muvombo emphasized that the 2026 elections require informed decisions from the electorates to ensure the country stays on its path of development. Speaking on the Voice of the People radio program on Power FM, Mr. Muvombo highlighted the importance of electing individuals based on their ability to address local challenges effectively. He called on voters to clearly identify key issues in their communities that need resolution before casting their ballots. Mr. Muvombo added that while assessing the capabilities of aspiring candidates is vital for promoting local development and progress, it is equally important to hold leaders accountable when they fail to meet the expectations of the communities.
1: What development agendas do they sit on? At their individual basis, your councillor, what has he done? You understand? Because he is going to preside over your opinion in your own ward. He is going to preside over your development in your own constituents. What kind of a councillor do you have? What kind of an MP are you looking to have? The problem here arises, and I want to explain to you. Good that you have asked me that question, my sister. Let us define our problems in our own local areas. In our ward, what do we want to achieve? When you have defined our problem, then you have a right to hire a right person to work on those problems. When we do not define the issue we want to resolve, this is where we hire wrong people, because you hire them for the wrong cost. So what we need to define is the problem. And let us not just look at the country as a whole. Can we now size it off to a constituent, a ward?
0: In more local news on Friday, the Law Association of Zambia opposed the enactment of the Public Gatherings Bill No. 71 of 2026, recently passed by the National Assembly. LAS President Arnold Kaluba said the association remains concerned that some provisions in the bill are unconstitutional and may affect the enjoyment of democratic freedoms. Mr. Kaluba said LAS had earlier submitted recommendations to the National Assembly raising concerns about the proposed law, but the issues were not fully addressed. He said although the bill contained some progressive provisions, it still retains weaknesses such as broad powers, the criminalization of peaceful assembly, inadequate appeal mechanisms, and the absence of recognition for spontaneous gatherings. Mr. Kaluba added that Section 6, 8, and 13 of the bill appear to reintroduce a permanent system that was previously declared unconstitutional by the Supreme Court in the 1995 Christine Mulindika case. LAS therefore called on President Hakainde Hichilema not to assent to the bill and to allow for further consultations before it becomes law, especially ahead of the August 2026 general elections. In international news, members of South African opposition parties walk out of a question and answer session by President Cyril Ramaphosa, who is facing claims of misconduct by hiding from police and tax authorities in 2020 in a 2020 break-in at one of his homes and theft of large sums of foreign currency. Ramaphosa denies wrongdoing in the scandal, but Parliament is planning impeachment proceedings. The MK party raised a point of order arguing that Parliament should not be continuing under this backdrop and demands Ramaphosa quits, which he says he will not do. The Constitutional Court last week said that, according to procedure, the 2022 independent report should have been referred to an impeachment committee for further investigation. Impeaching the

0: leader of Africa's top economy would require the support of at least two-thirds of lawmakers in the 400-member parliament, according to the constitution. Still in international news, Kenya's commercial wildlife trade has expanded sharply over the past decade, with a tenfold rise in the number of captive bred reptiles exported as exotic pets, a report by World Animal Protection said on Thursday. Although the trade is legal, 77% of trading species have seen their populations decline in the wild, raising sustainability concerns. The trade in live reptiles rose sharply from 8,551 in 2013 to 86,330 in 2023, said the report, which analyzed Kenya's data from the Convention on International Trade in Endangered Species of Wild Fauna and Flora. The overall number of live animals traded over the same period was more than 870,000, it said, describing Kenya as an increasingly important supplier to global pet and luxury wildlife markets. Wildlife trade is a multi-billion dollar global industry involving millions of animals each year. According to the report, the most traded reptiles in Kenya include chameleons and tortoises, with the largest markets in Germany, the United States, Japan, Hong Kong, Indonesia, Taiwan, Thailand, and Spain. In 2013, Kenya adopted the Wildlife Conservation and Management Act to regulate captive breeding and tackle a boom in poaching. But Patrick Muinde, leader researcher for World Animal Protection, said there were loopholes in the law and significant gaps in monitoring. We now take a quick break and return shortly with sports news. Stay tuned.
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1: Red Arrows were crowned 2026 APSA Cup champions on Sunday after defeating MTN Super League winners Power Dynamos 2-0 in an entertaining final at Levy Mwanawasa Stadium. The Airmen denied Power Dynamos a league and cup double after the Kitwe Giants had already sealed the league title with games to spare. Albert Kangwanda opened the scoring on the stroke of halftime before Lazarus Chishimba produced a superb finish earlier in the second half to seal victory for Chishimbewe's side. Kangwanda struck in the 45th minute after Power Dynamos failed to deal with a dangerous delivery from the left flank. John Soko's attempted clearance fell kindly to Joseph Piri, whose effort was saved by Lawrence Mulenga, but the rebound dropped inevitably for Kangwanda to slot home for close range. Red Arrows doubled their advantage 9 minutes into the second half when Chishimba fired in front of a tight angle with an emphatic finish that left Mulenga with no chance. The triumph handed Red Arrows their third APSA Cup title, adding to their previous successes in 2013 and 2024. Red Arrows walked away with a 1.1 million kwacha winner's prize, while runners-up Power Dynamos received 450,000 kwacha. And on that sporting note, we have come to the end of the weekly recap. But before we go, here's a recap of the headlines. The Law Association of Zambia opposes the Public Gatherings Bill No. 71 of 2026. Former Speaker Nelly Muti clarified that no MP crossed the floor. In international news, South African opposition parties pile pressure on Ramaphosa. In sports, Red Arrows beat Power Dynamos in APSA Cup Final. My name is Viola Chuma. Have a lovely morning.
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0: ready for the ultimate African music takeover as we count down to the hottest 40 songs dominating the continent. From Afrobeat, I'm a Piano, Kwaito, Afro Trap, Afro R&B, Bongo Flavor, and some Afro Fusion. It's Africa's sound in one countdown. No skips, no breaks, just pure African hits. This is more than a countdown. It's the heartbeat of Africa. Welcome to the Afro Top 40.
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1: Good morning, Lusaka. It is a beautiful day today. It is partly sunny with temperatures of 13 degrees Celsius with expected highs of 23 degrees Celsius. Beautiful with partial sunshine in the afternoon and temperature lows of 14 degrees Celsius with clear skies in the evening. Winds are moving east at 18 kilometers per hour. Humidity is at 91%. Cloud cover is at 69%. Sunrise was at 06:21 and sunset will be at 17:45. Current temperature for Katete in Eastern Province is cloudy this morning. It is a little bit cold with the temperatures of 14 degrees Celsius and expected highs of 21 degrees Celsius. It's going to be plenty of, you know, afternoon clouds and, some sun here and there in the afternoon, but a little bit cold. And temperature lows of 15 degrees Celsius and mainly clear skies later. Winds are moving east-southeast at 16 kilometers per hour. Humidity is at 81%. Cloud cover is at 76%. Sunrise was at 06:04 and sunset will be at 17:32. If you are listening via the TuneIn app, current temperature for Cape Town in South Africa has some clouds this morning with the temperatures of 8 degrees Celsius and expected highs of 21 degrees Celsius. It's going to be sunshine and a few clouds in the afternoon and temperature lows of 13 degrees Celsius with clear skies later. Winds are moving east at 41 kilometers per hour. Humidity is at 44%. Cloud cover is at 19%. And the sunrise was at 07:32. And sunset will be at 17:53. That is your weather.
0: 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Weather Update.
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0: is Aya Nakamura and this one is Tara Desima. I hope I got the pronunciation right. Before this one was Yo Mabs and Stone Boy with I Wanna Eat. Now I was giggling to myself for the lyrics to that song in the chorus where he says, I wanna eat your body like a sanguiji. And before that one was a shocker with Lonely at the Top. It is Zukani Saturday on Power 91.3 FM. Welcome to it. It is a beautiful Saturday morning. If you are celebrating your birthday today, a big happy birthday to you. You deserve nothing but happiness, all right? All the best things in the world. You deserve it, all right? Big happy birthday to you. Today's fact of the day. Now, did you know that your heart beats about 100,000 times every single day without taking a break? Did you know that? Now, this means that in 1 year, your heart beats over 35 million times, and throughout an average lifetime, it can beat more than 2.5 billion times. Now, that is amazing. It is just scary. I mean, he is amazing. I mean, when you try to understand these things, my goodness, you will go crazy. Now, your heart's main job is to pump blood to, the rest of your body. It is filled with oxygen and nutrients to every part of your body, and it does this with serious power, right? In fact, the pressure created by the heart is so strong that it could squirt blood several meters away if a major blood vessel were opened. I mean, that shouldn't happen, God forbid. Now, here's the amazing part. Your blood vessels are so long that if they were stretched out end to end, they could wrap around the earth more than twice. Did you hear that? That's over 100,000 kilometers of blood vessels inside the human body. Now, even when we're sleeping, even when we're relaxing, sometimes even when we're laughing or dancing to our favorite songs, our hearts are still working nonstop and our hearts never clock out. I mean, that is amazing. And this is our fact of the day. More great music coming up on the show. Of course, great entertainment as well. You want to stick around with me all the way until 10 o'clock today. It's going to be amazing. Trust me.
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0: 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He works for a road construction company. Mr. Zulu is adored by his community.
1: 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Kuchinya mula chose chichachi planga.
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Before this one was Tyler with Chanel, Sakordi featuring Olive the Boy with You and I, and that is the remix on Zukani Saturday on a Power 91.

0: Who's Eastern Ituri province. I mean, this one, there has been a lot of talk about it, but of course, a lot of fears around it as well. Around 246 cases and 80 deaths have been reported so far, mainly in the gold mining towns of Mongwalu and Rwampara, said the Africa Centers for Disease Control and Prevention. Now, Ugandan officials confirmed one case of imported Ebola from DR Congo on Friday, with the country's health ministry stating that a 59-year-old male who died on Thursday had tested positive for the Ebola virus. Oh my goodness, we need to take good care, right? Yeah, people need to be tested, especially on our borders, right? In more news, Sena Mamin, a former Nigerian power minister, has been sentenced to 75 years in prison for laundering, that is 33.8 billion naira. That's about like $24.7 million in a rare conviction case that was a conviction case, rather. Officials in the West African nation have said. Now, last week, Mamin was found guilty of 12 counts, including using private firms to, funnel money linked to government-funded power plants. Now, the 68-year-old man was sentenced in absentia on Wednesday, according to the Economic and Financial Crimes Commission. Mamin has been out of circulation and without trace since his conviction. Where could he be? My goodness. In more news, U.S. President Donald Trump has cautioned Taiwan against formally, declaring independence from China. And he says, and I quote, "I'm not looking to have somebody go independent." I'm sorry. And this is a very, serious news. But I'm just imagining his tone when he was saying it. I mean, look at his statement. Listen to that. I mean, that is just, yeah, it is like, the U.S. president. Right? Now, on Friday, at the end of his two-day summit with his Chinese counterpart Xi Jinping in Beijing, this is where he said this. Now, Taiwanese presidential Lai Ching-te has previously stated that Taiwan does not need to declare formal independence because it already sees itself as a sovereign nation. Right? Now, the U.S. has long supported Taiwan, including being bound by law to provide it with a means of self-defense, but has frequently had to square their alliance with maintaining a diplomatic relationship with China. And in more news, a retired French sports teacher is in custody after being caught making sexual propositions online to a 14-year-old girl. I mean, these are the things that disturb me. Like, we want our girls to be safe out there, right? I don't know. He was trying to, lure these, young girls into, sending him stuff like sexual material. And this is just quite crazy. Now, he was using a picture of a 14-year-old girl, and it turns out this is an AI-generated face, okay? She was an AI-generated face and voice being operated by a popular male influencer who specializes in the entrapment of pedophiles. Now, the 66-year-old ex-teacher, I mean, man, don't you have anything better to do? You could be just sitting at your farm in a chair, rocking your whatever it is. I mean, you have pets, farm or something, and you had to, start disturbing young girls out there. That is just so disturbing. That it did happen in Eastern France on Tuesday, a day after his conversation with a girl was broadcast on several platforms. Now, in the video, Dominic B can be seen on one side of the screen, lounging in a chair. On the other side is the influencer known as Finzi, with a girl's face and voice, And of course, that is AI generated. And I'm so happy that this man was caught. I mean, imagine how many others are out there and trying to lure, young girls and boys into doing such. That is quite scary. I mean, the internet is not a safe place for anyone, to be honest. Anyway, these are the stories that are trending in your global update this morning. Remember, you can get interactive with me by simply sending me your text message on 0979-192-485. Also give me a call on 0955-997-997. My name is Viola, the baddest girl on radio, and I am
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1: Mostly sunny skies in Dola in the Copper Belt. Current temperature is 13 degrees Celsius with expected highs of 28 degrees Celsius. It's going to be some sun and some clouds in the afternoon and temperature lows of 14 degrees Celsius with clear skies later in the evening. Winds are moving east at 15 kilometers per hour. Humidity is at 94%. Cloud cover is at 53%. Sunrise was at 06:16 and sunset will be at 17:47. Current temperature for Choma in Southern Province is also sunny with temperatures of 13 degrees Celsius and expected highs of 25 degrees Celsius. Mostly sunny and very nice in the afternoon if you're looking for a good day, and temperature lows of 12 degrees Celsius with clear skies later. Winds are moving east at 12 kilometers per hour. Humidity is at 89%. Cloud cover is at 15%. Sunrise was at 06:29 and sunset will be at 17:48. If you're listening via the TuneIn app, current temperature for Blantyre in Malawi is partly sunny with the temperatures of 16 degrees Celsius and expected highs of 24 degrees Celsius. It's going to be turning cloudy in the afternoon and a little bit of rains here and there. A drizzle here, a drizzle there. And temperature lows are 14 degrees Celsius, clear to partly cloudy skies in the night. Winds are moving east, southeast and 9 kilometers per hour. Humidity is at 87%. Cloud cover is at 74%. Sunrise was at 05:55 and sunset will be at 17:17. That is your weather.
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0: Orisa, Fireboy DML and Fuse did come through with Gozi right here on a Zukani Saturday. You still with me, your girl Viola, the baddest girl on radio. I'm with you every single Saturday from 6 to 10 a.m. Make sure that you make it a point to listen to Power 91.3 FM because this is where the real vibes are. It is time for Spotlight this morning, and today we're going to be talking about a movie called The Devil Wears Prada 2. Now, it is a 2026 American comedy drama film directed by David Franco and written by Aline Brosh McKenna. And it is a sequel to the 2006 film The Devil Wears Prada. I mean, if you enjoyed that one, you are definitely going to, enjoy the second one. It does star Meryl Streep, Anne Hathaway, Emily Blunt, and Stanley Tucci reprising their roles. I mean, if they did change these roles, the cast, I was going to be so upset. I mean, these guys did justice to the first one, and I'm sure they're going to go all out for the second one. Now, despite the success of The Devil Wears Prada, Streep and Hathaway were initially hesitant on the prospects of a sequel. Now, development on the film began in July 2024 with all four leading actors, that is Streep, Hathaway, Blunt, and of course Tucci, they started, working, signing on to reprise their roles, and Frankel and McKenna returning to direct this particular film, respectively. Now, additional castings for new characters were revealed between then and November 2025, of course, and principal photography took place from June to October 2025 in Manhattan and Milan, with additional filming in Newark, New Jersey as well. Now, The Devil Wears Prada 2 is, of course, it did premiere on 20th April 2026 in New York, right? Now, I do know a few people that have already watched this film, and it was released in the theaters in the United States by 20th Century Studios on May 1st. Now, it did receive generally positive reviews from critics and has grossed $448 million against a $100 million budget. They have made more money than they expected, and it is the fifth highest grossing film of 2026. What did you expect? Of course, it was going to be big. Let's get to check out the trailer of this particular film.
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11: Fendi, we need that. 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
1: Partly sunny skies in Solwezi, northwestern province. Current temperature is 14 degrees Celsius with expected highs of 27 degrees Celsius. Mostly sunny skies in the afternoon and temperature lows of 13 degrees Celsius later at night. Winds are moving east at 13 kilometers per hour. Humidity is at 82%. Cloud cover is at 24%. Sunrise was at 06:24 and sunset will be at 17:57. Current temperature for Mongu in Western Province is mostly sunny with temperatures of 17 degrees Celsius and expected highs of 31 degrees Celsius and temperature lows of 15 degrees Celsius, clear to partly cloudy skies later at night. Winds are moving east at 14 kilometers per hour. Humidity is at 66%. Cloud cover is at 39%. And sunrise was at 06:42 and sunset will be at 18:06. Now, if you are listening from Kasama this morning via the TuneIn app or the online radio box app, current temperature for Kasama in northwestern province is partly sunny with temperatures of 17 degrees Celsius and expected highs of 27 degrees Celsius. Partly sunny skies in the afternoon and temperature lows of 18 degrees Celsius. Winds are moving east at 11 kilometers per hour. Humidity is at 24%. Cloud cover is at 31%. Sunrise was at 06:02 and sunset will be at 17:41. 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
2: 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Blow, blow, blow, blow, blow, blow, blow, blow, blow, blow, blow, blow, blow, blow, blow, blow, blow, blow, blow, blow, blow, blow, blow, blow, blow, blow, blow, blow, blow, blow, blow, blow, blow, blow, blow, blow, blow, blow, blow, blow, blow, blow, blow, blow, blow, blow, blow, blow, blow, blow, blow, blow, blow, blow, blow, blow, blow, blow, blow, blow, blow, blow, blow, blow, blow, blow, blow, blow, blow, blow, blow, blow, blow, blow, blow, blow, blow, blow, blow, blow, blow, blow, blow, blow, blow, blow, blow, blow, blow, blow, blow, blow, blow, blow, blow, blow, blow, blow, blow, blow, blow, blow, blow, blow, blow, blow, blow, blow, blow, blow, blow, blow, blow, blow, blow, blow, blow, blow, blow, blow, blow, blow, blow,

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0: Power Now with Tweedy's Your Maps. This one is taken from his new album Vibes on Vibes. This one is titled Negative Energy. You don't need no negative energy in your life right now. Before this one was Patter Rankin featuring Buju Banton with African Soja and Brown Joel. It comes through with Constantly, and that one features Heist and Boy P as well on Azukani Saturday. The time now is 9:17.
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2: 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It is time for your Powertainment news. Now, first up, Marvin Records founder and, of course, music producer, executive, Don Jazzy, has denied claims that the label favors some artists over others, saying it makes no financial sense to do so. Very smart man. Now, in a candid appearance on the Greatorium podcast, the veteran producer argued that no serious business would pour, you know, resources into signing and developing talent only to sideline them later deliberately. I mean, some people do that, but he says they don't do that at Marvin Records. Now, Don Jazzy further clarified that when certain Marvin artists appear less active than others, that is rarely a decision handed down by management. He says in most cases, the artists themselves choose to release music at a slower pace. Not just face the ambiguity, then this one will follow, you know, that kind of thing. And he says, if you see an artist in Maven and the artist only releases one or two songs in a year, just know that it is the artist's decision, he explained. Now, beyond output on course promotion, the label boss also pointed to the psychological pressures that come with being in the music industry, noting that imposter syndrome is a very common but often overlooked factor behind such perceptions. And he says most of them actually have imposter syndrome, and it's normal. He says, you know, we all are human beings, and so sometimes we can panic and overthink things, he did acknowledge. I mean, it is only human, right? And in more news, Nigerian movie actor Alex Ekobo died. I mean, this was very, very shocking and very, very sad news. A popular Nollywood actor was only 40 years old. The actor had been off the screen for some time and reportedly died after battling an undisclosed illness. Now, colleagues and closest associates on Tuesday confirmed his passing, of course, expressing grief over the loss of a figure widely regarded as one of Nollywood's most charismatic and, of course, stylish actors. I mean, he was very charismatic. He was very funny. I mean, he was really nice to watch on TV. It is very, very sad. Now, in tributes, of course, people in across Africa have sent in tributes. Now, fellow actor Godwin said the news had left him devastated, describing Ekubo as a very, very talented person. He was a rare soul, and he struggled to come to terms with this particular loss. Now, he was known for his roles in romantic comedies and drama films. Now, he built a strong reputation in Nollywood, and of course, his performances in productions such as We Can Get Away and The Bling Legosians. It is very, very sad news, and yeah, I am sad too. May he soul rest in peace. I mean, it is a loss to the movie industry in Africa. In more news this morning, now Lupita Nyong'o is, of course, preparing for a new role in a movie. Now, she is an Oscar-winning actress. She's set for a commanding return to the big screen after director Christopher Nolan confirmed she will portray both Helen of Troy in his upcoming epic, The Odyssey. Now, according to details linked to Nolan's recent United States Time magazine interview, Nyong'o will embody two of Greek mythology's most complex female figures, Helen of Troy, whose abduction ignited the legendary Trojan War, and of course, I won't even pronounce the second one because it is hard to read, the politically charged and emotionally intense wife of some Greek god. Okay, now the dual casting has already generated widespread discussion online, with audiences praising both the ambition of the roles and Nyong'o's reputation for emotional depth, and of course, she's very, very versatile. Now, speaking of, opinions, Elon Musk faced accusations of racism racism after he seemed to agree with criticism of Lupita Nyong'o casting as Helen of Troy in of course, the movie. Now, Musk, who's 54 years old, responded on X to a post by right-wing commentator Matt Walsh, and he said, "Not one person on the planet actually thinks that Lupita Nyong'o is the most beautiful woman in the world." And Walsh also mentioned that Nolan knows that he would be called racist if he gave the most beautiful woman to, of course, a white woman. I mean, and you know, Elon Musk replied and said, "True." We don't know what he meant when he said that. He could defend himself, but it is looking like. Anyway, these are just some of the stories. Also, the casting process of the new James Bond movie has officially begun after years of anticipation and speculation about who will take over from Daniel Craig. I mean, he is a 007. Now, the search for the next James Bond is underway, and Amazon MGM Studios said in a statement, and auditions have been taking place in recent weeks, according to Hollywood outlet Variety, and the statement signals the beginning of an end of the long wait for a new James Bond. I mean, it was about time, okay? Now, there have been 5 years since the release of No Time to Die, and it was Craig's final film as a famous spy, right? And it was an exciting movie. It was a very long movie, but it was exciting. And there have been, you know, 15 months since Amazon MGM Studios took control of the Bond franchise. Now, the studio has already announced that the next movie will be directed by Dune's Denis and written by Peaky Blinders creator Steven Knight. I mean, it is set to be exciting, but I don't know. I really do not know who they are going to pick to be, 007. I'm really, really excited for this particular film and these other stories trending in your Power Tainment News.
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0: I'm done with these girls. After everything I did for her, I bought her a dress, took her for dinner and gifted her. And she did me this. Starting tomorrow, I'm
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Mary Own El Mokoka and Sebastian Dodge featuring Abel Chungu Musuka, and this one is titled Back to the Days. Unfortunately, this is a time that I do head out. I wish I could stay even longer because I had so much fun with you. But you know what you can do for me? Keep it Power 91.3 FM, because up next is the Afro 40 with, of course, Fortress, 2:14 hours. It's going to be great entertainment all the way until 18 today. Jay Khaled will be coming on as well with the Zed Shakedown. All your great music is right here on Power 91.3 FM. Do make it a point to join me again on Saturday. That is 6 to 10 on Zukani Saturday. My name is Viola, the baddest girl on radio. I'm going to miss you, but yeah, I will be back very, very soon.

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2: 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Blow, blow, blow, blow, blow, blow, blow, blow, blow, blow, blow, blow, blow, blow, blow, blow, blow, blow, blow, blow, blow, blow, blow, blow, blow, blow, blow, blow, blow, blow, blow, blow, blow, blow, blow, blow, blow, blow, blow, blow, blow, blow, blow, blow, blow, blow, blow, blow, blow, blow, blow, blow, blow, blow, blow, blow, blow, blow, blow, blow, blow, blow, blow, blow, blow, blow, blow, blow, blow, blow, blow, blow, blow, blow, blow, blow, blow, blow, blow, blow, blow, blow, blow, blow, blow, blow, blow, blow, blow, blow, blow, blow, blow, blow, blow, blow, blow, blow, blow, blow, blow, blow, blow, blow, blow, blow, blow, blow, blow, blow, blow, blow, blow, blow, blow, blow, blow, blow, blow, blow, blow, blow, blow

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all the way from Kenya. Her name is Sophia Nzang, and with a collaboration with a DJ all the way from Irish, Ivion, and this is called Wasuka. Before that, we have some music coming through from Rena Kumbanga from Congo. And welcome to the Power Afro 40. I'm your host, Fortress. I'm going to be sticking around with you up until 14 hours as we get a countdown to one of the biggest songs in Africa. You can be part of the conversation by going through to our social media platform, which is Power 91.3 FM on Facebook. And let's get interactive. I have some Sierra featuring Diamond Platinums on my playlist. I have some Shiba all the way from Uganda. And we'll be traveling to Nigeria with music from Ashake. Have you heard Ashake's new album? It's quite great. I mean, there is no bad song from his album. I can tell you it's a 10 over 10 for sure. And it's good to know that we did see the announcement of Jason Derulo, who will be coming to Zambia for the Stanbic Festival in October. I'm super excited. Yes. This one, the artist fits the bill. Definitely. No shade. Yeah. We'll definitely have a fun moment. We'll enjoy the day. We'll enjoy the evening. It's going to be a big day in Mr. Zimba's voice. We do have Nomfundo Moore all the way from South Africa. So stick around. We'll be traveling from country to country through music, because music is a universal language that we all speak. In whatever language that is being spoken, yeah, you're going to have fun. Sophia Nzao Wachuka, she usually sings in Kikuyu, which is largely spoken in parts of Kenya. Let's check out something from Diamond Platnumz. I am waiting for Young, Rich, Famous and African, where it is a reality TV series, and Diamond was part of the cast. I'm waiting to see the new Young, Rich, Famous and African. I haven't seen any promos of it, but they did say that we'll be expecting another season. So yeah, we're hoping to see that, because Zara, the boss lady, was in Zambia, I think a few weeks ago, as she was attending the Rick Ross concert that was going on at Bonanza. Yeah, that would be cool if we find out that she was shooting Young, Rich, Famous in Africa. That would be so cool. Anyway, let's go back to the countdown. You can be part of the conversation. Check out our social media platform, which is Power FM. My name is Fortress. I'll be with you till 14 hours.

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0: 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Blow, blow, blow, blow, blow, blow, blow, blow, blow, blow, blow, blow, blow, blow, blow, blow, blow, blow, blow, blow, blow, blow, blow, blow, blow, blow, blow, blow, blow, blow, blow, blow, blow, blow, blow, blow, blow, blow, blow, blow, blow, blow, blow, blow, blow, blow, blow, blow, blow, blow, blow, blow, blow, blow, blow, blow, blow, blow, blow, blow, blow, blow, blow, blow, blow, blow, blow, blow, blow, blow, blow, blow, blow, blow, blow, blow, blow, blow, blow, blow, blow, blow, blow, blow, blow, blow, blow, blow, blow, blow, blow, blow, blow, blow, blow, blow, blow, blow, blow, blow, blow, blow, blow, blow, blow, blow, blow, blow, blow, blow, blow, blow, blow, blow, blow, blow, blow, blow, blow, blow, blow, blow, blow, blow, blow, blow

0: It goes by the name of Odile Hillary Dennis Odana, professionally known as Odile. He's a British-French-Nigerian singer. He rose to prominence with release of his song So-So, which picked at a lot of charts. That was at number one on the UK Afrobeats as well as the Niger Afrobeats, the US Billboard Afrobeat song, and was, of course, topping all the Billboard chart. And he came through with a song called London Summers, and we're about to become winter summers in Zambia winter. It's gonna be very cold, I can assume, because I don't know what's going on. Global warming kind of feels a bit hot. It's cold the next minute. So many things are happening right now. Speaking of the weather today, current weather temperature is at 18 degrees Celsius, very cloudy. Cloud cover is at 92% with 66% of humidity. So it's gonna be a bit sunny, a bit cloudy. Increasing amounts of sun, the clouds might decrease in the afternoon, so it's going to be one of those days. Cloud cover will be at 69% in the afternoon. Expect the wind gust to be at 44 kilometers per hour. In the night, expect temperatures to drop to 14 degrees Celsius with clear skies, and we'll be seeing the cloud cover drop to 5% with probability of precipitation at 4%. So it's going to be one of those days today. I don't know if you have to carry something warm or if you have to carry something cold. It would depend with where you are at, to be honest. You can be part of the conversation by going through to our social media platform. We're still counting down to the biggest song here in Africa on the Power Afro 40. Let's travel to Tanzania. Here's some music of Nandi and Dukes with Sweet Tea. That is at number 31 right here on the Power Afro 40.
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1: Inner Crow customers can wait. So can the Fufu and Souf because the penalty is about to be taken. Bragging rights can wait. In Durban, Sears officially lost his title as Braai Master. The vaults are burning because he's checking out who got a red card. Sleep can wait. In Praia, Zhao's alarm has found him awake because the game went into extra time at 2 a.m.

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1: Number 21.

He goes by the name of Shafi, and the title of the song is called Cirella. And before that, we had some music coming through from Clayton M. Money, all the way from Angola. And we did some Joshua Baraka and Axon Morocco. Joshua, all the way from Uganda. Now, I did say earlier on that we have heard of some good news. Jason Derulo, who's coming to Zambia, American pop R&B superstar. Jason Derulo is officially coming to Zambia to headline the 2026 Stanbic Music Festival. The global hitmaker is scheduled to take center stage for one night only. Yeah, we are yet to see Ayomaps Jason collabo, yeah? That would be so cool. So, yeah, the tickets are just faring at a very good amount. I know the higher ticket is fetching for 4,000 kwacha. And there is like a VIP for 2,500 and the standard. So just keep it 800 for yourself for you to go and sing to his song. I'm writing song. I don't know. What other song is it? What other song do I know by just saying, Wiggle, and there are so many songs. Yes. They did a good thing for this particular one. I know you have been on their case for bringing certain type of artists. You're like, yeah, no, you should have brought this one. Because I know you've been trying to get, you've been trying to get Chris Brown. I don't know if we're going to get Chris Breezy anytime soon, but we have Jason. I mean, he counts for something, right? He's a high-energy, dance-heavy headline set by Jason Derulo to expect to see to feature iconic chart toppers like What You Saying. Hey, now I'm going for this one. It's happening in October. Definitely, I'm going to keep the money to go and see this man. We have to go and see him. Well, it's a diverse supporting lineup composed of Zambia's finest local artists, so we're going to see who is going to be the opening act and one of the artists that are going to be featuring on it. I'm super excited. Zambia Kuchalo, yes, because I've been seeing there has been a surge of American artists going to South Africa. Recently, we did see Doja Cat, who is half South African. Yeah, her dad is South African, her mom is from the US. And well, she identified herself as a US citizen, but she said she was going to come back home in South Africa. Speaking of South Africa, if you're a fan of a show called Top Billing, well, it is back. That is on SABC3. Oh my God, I was seeing some entry videos. So they did say, if you're a fan of it, you can do an audition, sit it on, I don't know, like take a video and post it on your

0: Yeah, nah, unfortunately, Bonang is not coming back. Yeah, she did her thing. She did her part. Bonang Matheba, presenter search judge. Yes, yeah, so she's going to be a judge. That's so cool, from presenter to judge. And, of course, she is the former top billing presenter advice participant to be themselves in their tapes. I've been seeing some animated voices here and there. It's kind of hectic, kind of crazy. Yeah, that's super fun. But what we're yet to see is going to image the winner, and may the winner take it all home. Yeah, that's the most important thing. And Tems, all the way from Nigeria, has emerged as one of the most streamed artists of 2026 African artists. That is so cool. She hasn't been very much active in the music scene of late, but she has been giving us songs here and there. She features on a song, and she is on the Power Afro 40, and this one features Dave with Rain Dance, which will be coming your way. Stick around for that. We do have Strome with Papa Wute, and we do have Driemo Joker. Well, Driemo did drop some good gems on his live, that is on the KDT One-on-One podcast, which you can catch on your social media platform or the YouTube channel and see what he had to say. Well, I think he's our Zambian brother at this point, yeah? He's half Zambian, half Malawan. Yeah. No, he's completely Zambian at this point. We do have so many songs that you have to check out right here on the Power Afro 40 as we count down to one of the biggest songs in Africa.
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2: 15 people die in Choma District in 7 days following consumption of illicit locally brewed alcohol. Weekend opposition, serious threat to Zambia's democracy, a governance expert has said. Ghana wraps up $3 billion US dollars IMF bailout program. Zambian quartets shine across Europe and Africa as Zane, Chama and Piri score.
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2: With upfront and reliable news every day, I'm Grace Wanji. Five people have died in Zambia compound after allegedly consuming illicit locally brewed alcohol, commonly known as kachasu, gwala, and chijabu. The recent deaths raised the total fatalities to 15 within 7 days, all suspected to be linked to the consumption of the same illicit brews. The fatalities occurred between May 13th and May 14th, 2026, and are currently under investigation by the Zambia Police Service in Choma District. The deceased have been identified as Boniface Muchenga, 44, John Kwalamboto, 52, Costa Katowa, 38, Crispin Muchindu, 45, Michael Mulenga, 44. Southern Province Police Commanding Officer Monona Malongo confirmed that all victims consumed the same locally brewed alcohol before developing serious health complications. Victims reportedly experienced symptoms such as body weakness, stomach pains, dizziness, vomiting, and in some cases, bleeding from the mouths before passing away. According to the police reports, most victims were initially treated at Champande Clinic before being referred to Choma General Hospital, where some later died. One victim was found dead at the home. The five bodies have been deposited at the Choma General Hospital mortuary, awaiting post-mortem examinations to determine the exact cause of death. Officer Namalongo also revealed that two other men who consumed the same brew are currently admitted to the hospital in stable condition. Governance expert Maria Malilwe is concerned over the continued weakening of the opposition in Zambia, describing it as a serious threat to the country's democracy. Ms. Malilwe warns that a weakened opposition can lead to arrogance among ruling leaders, corruption and misuse of state resources. She emphasized that a parliament lacking balanced political representation becomes vulnerable to abuse of power. Highlighting the role of democracy, Ms. Malilwe notes that democracy helps keep leaders accountable and fosters better governance through alternative views and competition. In an interview, she called for the inclusion of democracy and governance studies in Zambia's education system to help young people understand leadership, politics and human rights from an early age. Ms. Malilwe added that many people wrongly view politics as a dirty game, yet politicians create laws that directly impact citizens' daily lives.
3: I thought that the education system has done a tremendous job in sensitizing about human rights from an early age. Democracy is just a one word, but I feel some issues pertaining governance and awareness should start as early as I've started with human rights. Mm-hmm. We feel like no, politics is a dirty game. But what a lot of people do not understand is that the same politicians are the ones that make laws that govern us. Whether my religion is against me discussing politics, whether I am young, I cannot vote, but ultimately whatever those politicians do in parliament amounts to my entire livelihood. So that is why such issues, procedures and systems, I think they should start being infused in our education system so that even as I graduate and I'm ready for work, I should understand what democracy entails.
2: Chief Mumena, the 11th of the Kaunda people, has emphasized the need for deliberate gender-inclusive cancer awareness that aims to bring male breast cancer to the same level of female breast cancer. The traditional leader is calling for a shift from female-centered awareness to a more inclusive approach so that male breast cancer can receive equal recognition. Speaking at the Swing for Male Breast Cancer Awareness Go fundraiser, Chief Dr. Mumena Patron of the Male Breast Cancer Foundation highlighted the significant information gap and stigma surrounding male breast cancer. He urged that breaking stigma and improving low levels of male breast cancer requires gender-inclusive awareness, deliberate and targeted cancer awareness messaging. He emphasized the importance of including men in existing breast cancer awareness and screening programs. Despite male breast cancer being less common, Chief Dr. Mumena stressed that early detection remains crucial for saving lives regardless of the gender. The traditional leader also underscored the need to support patients beyond medical treatment by addressing the emotional, social and financial burdens cancer places for individuals and families. He noted that many patients stop treatment due to high costs, highlighting the importance of partnerships to provide necessary assistance. He added that the funds raised from the golf event will go towards support for cancer patients and their families, as well as boost ongoing awareness and advocacy. In international news, officials in Ghana said on Friday that the government has wrapped up its International Monetary Fund bailout program, ending $3 billion US emergency support package. Accra said it had helped restore macroeconomic stability and debt sustainability ahead of the schedule. Ghana's presidency said inflation has reduced significantly, the currency has strengthened, and public debt has declined sharply. In December, President John Dramani Mahama announced the country would gradually exit the IMF program thanks to reforms undertaken since 2024, when he said to start his second but non-consecutive term in office. At the time, he described the economy as being in a fragile state characterized by high inflation, significant youth unemployment, and a loss of investor confidence. The IMF says Ghana's program delivered substantial stabilization gains, including improved reserves, stronger fiscal discipline, and performance, as well as progress in restructuring public debt. It warned, however, that maintaining the reform momentum was critical to sustaining growth. Still in international news, people in the town of Rampala in the Eastern Democratic Republic of Congo are fearful as health officials raise their alarm over a new outbreak of Ebola. It is one of two health zones in Ituri province that are in the epicenter of the latest eruption of the deadly virus, with at least 80 reported dead and 246 suspected cases. Motorbike taxi driver John Kisembo said that since the beginning of the month, many people have died and residents are very afraid. The Rampara resident, Salama Bamunoba, said it is a disease which is very dangerous and is putting young people's lives at risk. We take a short break and return with the sports news.
1: 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We bring you the best content Zambia and the continent have to offer.
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1: Zambian players Jack Lane Kalichi, Cletus Chotachama, and Bona Peso Piri were all among the goals on Thursday in joint productive outings for their respective clubs across Europe and Africa. In Austria, Jack Lane Kalichi struck the opener as SC Austria secured a 2-1 home victory over SKU Amsterdam to seal the Admiral second league title and confirm a return to the Austrian Bundesliga. Lane, who opened the scoring in the 22nd minute with a composed low finish, set the tone for a dominant display from the newly crowned champions. In Denmark, Zambian forward Edward Tilofia was a new substitute as FC Midtjylland edged FC Copenhagen 1-0 to lift the Danish Landsporco Cup. In Georgia, Bonapeso Piri added to his seasonal tally with his third goal of the campaign, helping Lokomotiv Tbilisi secure a 1-1 draw with Gadabani. Meanwhile, in Tanzania, Cletus Chotachama continued his rich vein of form with a superb brace as Super FC swept aside Mashujaa FC 3-0 in the Mainland Premier League. We've come to the end of the lunchtime news. For more upfront and reliable news, follow us on Facebook by searching for the Power News Network page. Before we go, here are the headlines once more. 15 people die in Choma District in 7 days following consumption of illicit locally brewed alcohol. Weekend opposition serious threat to Zambia's democracy, a governance expert has said. In international news, Ghana wraps up $3 billion IMF bailout program. And finally, in sports news, Zambian quartet shine across Europe and Africa as Lane, Chama, and Piri score.
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Pupa, and it does feature the one and only Starboy Whiskey with Jam. And we had some Dero Shoe all the way from Zimbabwe, Robbery, N11 and AJ Bobo came through with How Far all the way from Nigeria. We're still sticking around in Nigeria, and that is some music coming through from Ira Star, the celestial being, as she calls herself. She has an album coming up. I don't know which date exactly, but I'm yet to see, because funny thing, she's dropping her album the same day Tyler is dropping her album. Yo, it's going to be quite hectic. And we do have some Bien Alikiba, one of East Africa's finest artists. I'm just saying, they're fine looking and they're fine at singing as well. And we're going to be going down south, and that is some music from DJ Maporisa. And this one does feature Kapsa returning Kosasana Daughter, and it's called Bako. Stick around for that as we count down to one of the biggest songs in Africa. Stick around to find out who is at number one. But let's check out number 7 from Ira Star with Where Do We Go From Here.

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That is music of Soulful Disciple, Tatuhatsi Tracy with Wola, and that is at number 3. And at number 4, we had Teresa Mpondo and the Big Five, kickstarting it with DJ Maphorisa, and that one features Kabza De Small. We'll be checking out something at number 2 and number 1. Stick around for that right here on the Power Afro 40.

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1: Playing hit after hit. Hit after hit after hit. 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

That is our bonus track all the way from Zimbabwe, Junior Sprague. One of the biggest thing going on in Zim right now. Yes, he's doing the most. This one is called Huka Huru, and he has so many hits. Oh my goodness, I don't know what to help. I can just mention a few. And that is our bonus track that is on the Power Afro 40. Check out something by Azzy Project. I don't know why she calls herself that, but she's quite a very talented artist. And this one is called Eternity. And play it right here. That is on the Power Afro 40. You can be part of the conversation by going through to our socials. And that is Power 91.3 FM.

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That is Musical of Love Me Day with Waske, and this song was released at least 7 years ago, and it does emerge again on social media trending. That's the good of making timeless music. You never know. It can trend again and again and again and again. In the future, it's going to trend again and again. And that is what taking me home. And that is some music coming through from the one and only Uncle Waffles. Shout out to Uncle Waffles for coming forward. She performed when she came through, even though there were some things going on behind the scenes. But she said that she's going to give her fans a show. Here is Uncle Waffles with Royal Music DJ Luck, and I See You featuring Bobby Season. It's quite a good song. I think she has an EP out. It's kind of very cool, very great. Yeah, she always gives us, she is called the I'm a Piano Princess. This has been the Power Afro 40. My name is Fortress. I'll be back on your airwaves on Monday. Take a listen to this one and stay safe out there.

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5: 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How are you?
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2: 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Blow, blow, blow, blow, blow, blow, blow, blow, blow, blow, blow, blow, blow, blow, blow, blow, blow, blow, blow, blow, blow, blow, blow, blow, blow, blow, blow, blow, blow, blow, blow, blow, blow, blow, blow, blow, blow, blow, blow, blow, blow, blow, blow, blow, blow, blow, blow, blow, blow, blow, blow, blow, blow, blow, blow, blow, blow, blow, blow, blow, blow, blow, blow, blow, blow, blow, blow, blow, blow, blow, blow, blow, blow, blow, blow, blow, blow, blow, blow, blow, blow, blow, blow, blow, blow, blow, blow, blow, blow, blow, blow, blow, blow, blow, blow, blow, blow, blow, blow, blow, blow, blow, blow, blow, blow, blow, blow, blow, blow, blow, blow, blow, blow, blow, blow, blow, blow, blow, blow, blow, blow, blow, blow

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2: 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Blow, blow, blow, blow, are you in?

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Huh, homie, it's easy. I'm schooling this cat, and I'm turning opposition to EG. So, please, leave me.

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I want to be loved or hated because of me, you know, the things that I do, the music, not because of the crew I'm in, or DJ Mzengerman because he's my elder brother, you know, he's doing his own thing and I'm doing my own thing. 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No, no. It just means there's development in Zambian music, you know.

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After the news, it was like 1 week national mourning, man. 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Just a 3-month break. 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
1: 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Yes.
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2: 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Bauer Hitmaker. Blow, blow, blow, blow, blow, blow, blow, blow, blow, blow, blow, blow, blow, blow, blow, blow, blow, blow, blow, blow, blow, blow, blow, blow, blow, blow, blow, blow, blow, blow, blow, blow, blow, blow, blow, blow, blow, blow, blow, blow, blow, blow, blow, blow, blow, blow, blow, blow, blow, blow, blow, blow, blow, blow, blow, blow, blow, blow, blow, blow, blow, blow, blow, blow, blow, blow, blow, blow, blow, blow, blow, blow, blow, blow, blow, blow, blow, blow, blow, blow, blow, blow, blow, blow, blow, blow, blow, blow, blow, blow, blow, blow, blow, blow, blow, blow, blow, blow, blow, 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
2: 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Power hit maker. Blow, blow, blow, blow, blow, blow, blow, blow, blow, blow, blow, blow, blow, blow, blow, blow, blow, blow, blow, blow, blow, blow, blow, blow, blow, blow, blow, blow, blow, blow, blow, blow, blow, blow, blow, blow, blow, blow, blow, blow, blow, blow, blow, blow, blow, blow, blow, blow, blow, blow, blow, blow, blow, blow, blow, blow, blow, blow, blow, blow, blow, blow, blow, blow, blow, blow, blow, blow, blow, blow, blow, blow, blow, blow, blow, blow, blow, blow, blow, blow, blow, blow, blow, blow, blow, blow, blow, blow, blow, blow, blow, blow, blow, blow, blow, blow, blow, blow, blow, blow, blow, blow, blow, blow, blow, blow, blow, blow, blow, blow, blow, blow, blow, blow, blow, blow, blow, blow, blow, blow, blow, blow, blow, bl

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2: 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Power hit maker. Blow, blow, blow, blow, blow, blow, blow, blow, blow, blow, blow, blow, blow, blow, blow, blow, blow, blow, blow, blow, blow, blow, blow, blow, blow, blow, blow, blow, blow, blow, blow, blow, blow, blow, blow, blow, blow, blow, blow, blow, blow, blow, blow, blow, blow, blow, blow, blow, blow, blow, blow, blow, blow, blow, blow, blow, blow, blow, blow, blow, blow, blow, blow, blow, blow, blow, blow, blow, blow, blow, blow, blow, blow, blow, blow, blow, blow, blow, blow, blow, blow, blow, blow, blow, blow, blow, blow, blow, blow, blow, blow, blow, blow, blow, blow, blow, blow, blow, blow, blow, blow, blow, blow, blow, blow, blow, blow, blow, blow, blow, blow, blow, blow, blow, blow, blow, blow, blow, blow, blow, blow, blow, blow, blow, blow, bl